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0: Hey, it's Kurt and Sam here. We're talking about those great TV houses from movies and TVs. If you could live in any one, which one would you pick? Shelby says she would definitely take the Virgin River Cabin. Jack's Cabin in Virgin River, right?
1: Yes.
0: Which one would you go with? 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

New country from Jelly Roll. That one's called Hands Up on Taste of Country Nights. New parent here. I mean, not new. My wife and I, we have a 7-year-old and a 3-year-old.

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1: 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She's 2,000 miles away.

0: New country there from Zach Top. That one's called South of Sanity on Taste of Country Nights. This is weird. An Iowa family just made it to the Guinness Book of World Records for a weird achievement. They have the most generations born on the same day. Fred Harlow was born September 14th, sharing the birthday with his grandfather Wilbur, his mother Addie, his daughter Emma, and his grandson Arthur. That's five people in the same family with the same exact birthday. They made it into the Guinness Book of World Records. That's crazy, but I couldn't imagine that being a good thing as a kid to have the same birthday as other people in your family. Like, your birthday will kind of get forgotten a little bit. If that were me, I would activate the week-long birthday celebration. Hey, coming up next, we got Morgan Wallen going to kick things off. Jason Aldean's on the way and Kenny Chesney on Taste of Country Nights. 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

0: 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If you could live in any one, which one would you pick? 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Jack's cabin in Virgin River, right?
1: Yes.
0: Which one would you go with? 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
0: Hey, it's Kurt and Sam here. We're talking about those great TV houses for movies and TVs. If you could live in any one, which one would you pick? Shelby says she would definitely take the Virgin River Cabin. Jack's Cabin and Virgin River, right?
1: Yes.
0: Which one would you go with? Let us know on our app. We'll chat about it tomorrow morning at 7:30.

0: That is brand new country from Avery Anna. It's called Blood Runs Thicker on Taste of Country Nights. All right, I got Lisa on the phone, and she promises me she'll keep it clean. She wants to say something to her ex-boyfriend, Brian. Go ahead, Lisa. You got the open floor.
1: Hi, Brian. 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

0: Langley. That one is with Morgan Wallen called I Can't Love You Anymore. On Taste of Country Nights, it's Evan Paul with you. Sherwin-Williams, the paint company, has decided that their color of 2027, are you guys ready for this, is celery. They say that if you want to be in the cool people club, celery is the color of the year. It reflects today's priorities: wellness, balance, and connection. Now, I don't know about you, but I remember back when I was 10 years old and we moved into a new house and the house had celery-colored carpet. It was so ugly, I think my dad tried to set it on fire and then claim it on insurance. Who is painting their walls celery? It's Evan Paul, Taste of Country Nights here on Lone Star 99.5. Cooler nights are coming. Lubbock patios and a West Texas sunset, baby. What is your fall in Lubbock looking like? Let us know in the Lone Star app.
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0: Hey, it's Kurt and Sam here. We're talking about those great TV houses from movies and TVs. If you could live in any one, which one would you pick? Shelby says she would definitely take the Virgin River Cabin. Jack's Cabin and Virgin River, right?
1: Yes.
0: Which one would you go with? Let us know on our app. We'll chat about it tomorrow morning at 7:30.

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0: New country from Brantley Gilbert. That one's called Good Damn on Taste of Country Nights. I'm not sure I'm allowed to say that on the radio. I guess so. Good damn. Okay, I guess they let that through. It's Evan Paul hanging out with you tonight. Coming up next, we're going to kick things off with Dierks Bentley's first ever song that he put out over 20 years ago. Do you know which song it is? Think back to all of Dierks Bentley's songs. What was the first one you ever heard on the radio? See if you're right. Coming up next on Taste of Country Nights. 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
0: Hey, it's Kurt and Sam here. We're talking about those great TV houses from movies and TVs. If you could live in any one, which one would you pick? Wouldn't Shelby says she would definitely take the Virgin River cabin. Jack's cabin in Virgin River, right?
1: Yes.
0: Which one would you go with? Let us know on our app. We'll chat about it tomorrow morning at 7:30.

Morgan Wallen and Don't We on Taste of Country Nights. You want to talk about somebody that's living their best life right now? This guy, Russell Dickerson. Such a great guy to be around. Great energy. Loves his family. Putting out hits, man. This one's called Worth Your Wild. It's on Taste of Country Nights.

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Attledew Farms corn mazes and pumpkin patches. What's your big fall tradition? 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

0: 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So he was blocking that. So that's why he got arrested. But no craziness, no public intoxication or fights. It was, he was driving a paraglider.
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3: This Saturday night, scattered showers and thunderstorms continue across the South Plains as temperatures will drop overnight into the upper 60s. On Sunday, the temperature is at 93 degrees with a 30% chance for showers and a thunderstorm. The thunderstorm chances will continue right through Monday. The weather is brought to you by Sonic and the Sonic Big Deal Mill. From the KMAX Storm Team, I'm meteorologist Ron Roberts.
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many people think Oktoberfest begins at the beginning of October, but it's actually underway right now. It officially opened in Munich, Germany over the weekend, and it actually only runs through October 4th. So if you want to celebrate, now's the time. It's Caroline Jones. 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

and 5, Texas Tech, live music at Cook's Garage, and a West Texas sunset. 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
1: Front page obituary. He was a millionaire. He left his fortune to some guy he barely knew. His kids were mad as hell.

Voice just got started on Monday, season 30, with this guy. And it got some changes this year. Blind audition is going to be a little different. The ways that people can vote are a little bit different. And this guy is on the show. Riley Green, here's Think As You Drunk. We stay up all night.

It is never too late to pursue your dreams. I'm going to prove it in just a second. That's Atlas with Hold My Liquor on the third shift. I'm Brett Allen. Have you ever dreamed of going back to college and playing football? Or, you know, just going back and doing the same sport that you used to play? I did. I played football for just a couple of days before I quit in college. It's just I wasn't feeling it at the time. And now that I look back, I wish that I would have finished out and played football while I was there. But, it's never too late to pursue that. Take, for example, a guy named Justin Buzzard for San Jose City College in California. He's a defensive lineman for the team, and he just turned 48 years old. He's a pastor, and he wanted to play football, so he decided to go and get himself back in shape, and at 48 years old, is now playing football and making plays. It's not like he's just out there on the standing on the sidelines. He's on the field making plays.

0: On this Saturday night, scattered showers and thunderstorms continue across the South Plains as temperatures will drop overnight into the upper 60s. On Sunday, the temperatures at 93 degrees with a 30% chance for showers and a thunderstorm. The thunderstorm chances will continue right through Monday. The weather is brought to you by Sonic and the Sonic Big Deal Meal. From the KMAX Storm Team, I'm meteorologist Rod Roberts.
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I'm Brett Allen on the third shift with Gavin Adcock. Here's Wannabe.

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1: He's a ranch hand in a pinch, man. 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
1: 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It's Brett Allen on Lone Star 99.5. We're going to give you more for your money with half off in the hub. 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

Cole Swindell is putting his money where his mouth is. He's got a new investment that I'll tell you about coming up after Carly Pierce and Riley Green. Here's If I Don't Leave, I'm Gone. Brand new on New After 2 on The Third Shift.

0: That's Cole Swindell with Girl Dad on New After Two, a guy who is starting to invest his money. He's got a new investment in a water company, and he says that it's one that he's been keeping an eye on for a while now.
1: Hey, y'all, Cole Swindell here, and I'm so excited to share that I've invested in and I'm partnering with Freebird Southern Spring Water, a company I've admired for a while now. Its values, the people behind it, and after trying one, hearing their story, meeting the people behind the brand, I just knew it was something that, you know, I wanted to be involved in.
0: He did go on to say that the water was sourced from the Blue Ridge Mountains, and that kind of felt like a full circle moment for him. And the founder of Freebird Water says that it, you know, the fit kind of makes sense. He says Cole represents so much of what Freebird is about: staying true to where you come from, bringing people together, and enjoying the ride. Having him believe in what we're building means a lot, and we're fired up to have him on the team.
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4: Saturday night, scattered showers and thunderstorms continue across the South Plains as temperatures will drop overnight into the upper 60s. On Sunday, the temperature is at 93 degrees with a 30% chance for showers

0: in a thunderstorm. The thunderstorm chances will continue right through Monday. The weather is brought to you by Sonic and the Sonic Big Deal Mill. From the KMAX Storm Team, I'm meteorologist Rod Roberts.
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Tiff, we're staying up all night and cranking that country. Good morning, guys. I'm Brett Allen. Don't forget, first thing in the morning, 8:20 with the morning show. We're going to start giving you codes that you could win $25,000 worth. 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

Workday flies by with all this country. 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

was just a couple of months ago that Gavin Adcock gave us a full-on country cover album. And now fans are starting to scream out for another star to do the same. I'll tell you about that after Shaboozey. Here's a bar song on the third shift.

got Zach Toppin south of Sanity on the third shift. I know a lot of people who have gone to see him are just so impressed by the covers that he does in concert. Recently, another cover surfaced online. It's on TikTok, of Zach Topp actually doing a cover of Tracy Lawrence's How a Cowgirl Says Goodbye.

0: He's so good at the covers that fans are now starting to scream out and ask for him to make just a cover album. His original stuff is amazing. But man, these covers, they bring you back and make you feel so good.
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2: This Saturday night, scattered showers and thunderstorms continue across the South Plains as temperatures will drop overnight into the upper 60s. On Sunday, the temperatures at 93 degrees with a 30% chance for showers and a thunderstorm. The thunderstorm chances will continue right through Monday. The weather is brought to you by Sonic and the Sonic Big Deal Meal. From the KMAX Storm Team, I'm meteorologist Ron Roberts.
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10% of new parents say that other than their beds, they've been known to fall asleep here. 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
1: Well, look who it is. 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How's your mama? 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

up, guys? 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

0: recently they were talking about Lainey Wilson's home decor style, and they say that it is country, vintage, and a little bit of glam. That makes sense. Lainey Wilson, John Mayer, here's Phone, Keys, Wallet.
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0: How are you going to spend $25,000? Because the options are endless. It's Chris Young with Raised on Country on the Third Shift. I'm Brett Allen. Like, I know what I would do, but unfortunately, I can't win this money. We have to give it away. We have the money. We're going to have to give it away. It's going to be somebody. Why shouldn't it be you? Right? I've always said I would love it if one of my overnighters won this contest, because you can. You got a chance. All you have to do is gather codes. All right? You don't even... I want you to listen for them, but all you have to do is make sure that you enter them before midnight on your app, and you're in to win $25,000. 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
3: This Saturday night, scattered showers and thunderstorms continue across the South Plains as temperatures will drop overnight into the upper 60s. On Sunday, the temperatures at 93 degrees.

0: degrees with a 30% chance for showers and a thunderstorm. The thunderstorm chances will continue right through Monday. The weather is brought to you by Sonic and the Sonic Big Deal Meal. From the KMAX Storm Team, I'm meteorologist Rod Roberts.
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One of the best things about country music are the stories. And man, John Party's got a lot of them. Just like a lot of other stars, John Party's got crazy stories. Did you see the one about he got stabbed in the stomach when he was a kid? Stabbed three times, slashed on his arms. He's got the scars to prove it. Here's Boots Off.

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Thanks for staying up all night tonight on the third shift. Today we heard about all kinds of stuff, from a 48-year-old that's playing college football, Zach Top fans begging him for a cover album. We're going to do it again tonight at midnight. We'll see you back here on the third shift. Here's Morgan Wallen.

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1: Your Lubbock's Top Plains weather forecast: as temperatures on this Tuesday becomes partly cloudy by the afternoon as temperatures reach into the lower to middle 80s. That temperature will be enough to produce instability. Scattered showers and thunderstorms at 30%. 30% chance for thunderstorms later this evening and overnight through morning. That one in a million dunk is brought to you by the all-new $7 Sonic Big Deal Meal from the KMAX Storm Team. I'm meteorologist Ron Roberts.

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1: Hey, it's Kurt and Sam here. 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Shelby says she would definitely take the Virgin River cabin. 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

0: Taylor Swift with Kurt and Sam in the morning on this hump day already. Wow, here it is.
1: I like how you're like, I knew it.
0: I knew it. We could give away $25,000 today.
1: Heck
0: with
1: yes.
0: Our cash grab. That's on the way. 8:20. Right now it's Dustin Lynch. Good morning.

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1: You know what I love about fall in Lubbock, Kurt St. John?
0: Okay, let me guess. Cooler nights?
1: Yes.
0: Lubbock patios?
1: That too.
0: Those West Texas sunsets?
1: To die for. Yeah. Sunsets.
0: What is fall in Lubbock for you? Let us know inside our Lone Star app.

0: she was a rock chick, and now she might be putting out a genuine rock album.
1: Ooh, legit.
0: Yeah. Skirt and Sam in the Morning.
1: Yeah.
0: We're talking about
1: Carrie Underwood, obviously.
0: Yes, exactly. Now, she has been on stage with a bunch of different rock acts before. I think, like, out in Vegas, didn't she bring some of the, like, Papa Roach? I think she did some stuff with...
1: Didn't she have a song with Papa Roach?
0: I think she did, actually, yeah. And then I think she performed with Aerosmith
1: at one point in time.
0: And,
1: I've been seeing this all over my social media. Her just rocking out and everybody's just freaking out about it.
0: Yeah.
1: Because it's so good.
0: Right. So this was last weekend. I think it was Saturday night in Atlanta. She got on stage with Guns N' Roses.
1: Ooh.
0: And they were doing, of course, the classic Sweet Child of Mine. And listen to Carrie here. A little tough to hear, but

0: that's actually on the
1: move
0: second
1: over,
0: part there.
1: Move Axl Rose.
0: That was Axl singing along with Carrie. But, and it was, again, kind of, you know, this is another, somebody that recorded that off their cell phone, which you're probably not supposed to do. But
1: at first, I thought somebody was singing with the phone, like, with the phone in hand. Like,
0: they were singing along. Yeah,
1: sweet
0: yeah.
1: child of mine.
0: So, Carrie there sounded more like the recording of Axl Rose than Axl Rose does these days. Because at the very end there, Axl Rose sounded more like, Mrs. Doubtfire.
1: Yeah, it was.
0: Oh, hello. Oh, sweet child of mine.
1: When I first heard it, I was like, wait, what's happening?
0: Who's
1: singing? Oh, the lead singer. Oh, that makes sense.
0: Axl Rose.
1: But well, Carrie Underwood's just so good.
0: Well, right. I mean, and you know, I remember that when Carrie was on American Idol all those years ago, she just couldn't, whatever they threw at her, she just knocked it out of the park. And so it's not surprising that she could do that without, you know, batting an eyebrow there.
1: Right.
0: She's, or an eyelash, or however that, whatever that phrase is, without batting it. What is it? Whatever.
1: I have
0: she can
1: no
0: do that
1: idea.
0: Without breaking a sweat. Let's put it that way. But they say now that she is kind of being mentored by Axl on putting this supposed rock album together.
1: Really? I love that.
0: Yeah. So we'll have to see. I mean, that's been one of her passions for a while. So it'd be kind of cool to see Carrie in a different light there. And yeah. So, because she can sure, she's got the pipes all right.
1: Heck
0: so
1: yeah.
0: There you go. All right. We have more on that on our app, and we have more new country for you coming up. It is Lubbock's number one for new country, Lone Star 99.5.
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0: The Lubbock Top Plains weather forecast with temperatures reaching just around 80 degrees, upper 70s, 80, with a 70% chance of rain on this Wednesday. The temperatures will drop into the lower to middle 60s with a 50% chance for rain. On Thursday, the temperatures around 82 degrees with a continued chance for thunderstorms at 40%. From the KMAX Storm Team, I'm meteorologist Ron Roberts.
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0: It's Kurt and Sam in the morning on the home of the $25,000 cash grab. So, Katie, you win $25,000. You spend it on?
1: Oh, my kids. Both of them are in hockey.
0: Okay, well, you'll spend that money pretty quickly then, paying for hockey gear. You've got your first chance to win coming up at 8:20.

0: you, what is the dumbest thing you have ever forgotten?
1: What I went into a room for.
0: Oh, that happens all the time.
1: That counts, right?
0: That was just like 30 seconds ago for me, I think.
1: All the time. What did I go over here for?
0: It's Kurt and Sam in the morning. Got this Wednesday going. The reason I ask is because I could not remember all the digits of my phone number.
1: Oh.
0: Just the other day. Just yesterday, as a matter of fact, my wife got... So here's how this works. My wife gets the brand new iPhone. She gets the 18. I get her hand-me-down, which was a 16. And so I'm transferring all my stuff over from the 15 to the 16, which I will say they have made a ton of progress on. It used to be so tough.
1: Oh, my gosh.
0: Used to have to like
1: take all day.
0: Yeah, it would take all day. You had to take physically the little SIM card out. You remember that? And then you'd put it back in the new phone, and you had to do all this stuff, and you had to re-log into everything. And Apple has really made it very easy. There were only like two apps that I had to re-sign in. It wasn't a big deal, but one of them, as it's transferring and it somehow electronically transferred all the phone stuff from my old phone to my new one, and it said confirm your phone number. So I enter the area code. Remember? And I know the last four digits. I could not for the life of me remember the first three.
1: Yeah, why do you need to know your phone number anyway?
0: Right, because you never call yourself, right? So, and this phone, I mean, it's not like this is a new number. I've had this number for 15
1: years.
0: When we finally switched over and got new phones back, and now not new anymore, but back then, and I was just having one of those lapses. Like, you know how that is? Sometimes muscle memory kicks in.
1: But you can remember all of the phone numbers from your childhood, but remember your actually your new phone number,
0: yeah.
1: 15-year-old phone number. You can't remember it. That's funny.
0: I had to go to the backyard because I had tried it and entered it wrong three times.
1: Like,
0: one more, I'm going to get locked out,
1: and
0: I won't be able to transfer the whole phone over. And it had already erased itself from the old phone.
1: Yeah.
0: So I'm like, so I had to go. Katie was out training the dogs in the backyard. I'm like, what's my phone number?
1: Oh, my God. Oh, yeah. I've definitely had moments like that.
0: Oh, man. How old am I? That's just like... But it's something...
1: I don't think that's an age thing. I bet you any money if you ask kids what their phone numbers are, they have to look it up, too.
0: Well, that's probably true, too. Mm-hmm. You know, because, we just look at our contact list and
1: hit
0: call, right? Or you ask Siri to do it for you.
1: One contact in my phone number, and it's my husband's. I mean, I know my phone number, obviously, but I know his phone number,
0: it. If you had to...
1: I have the easiest phone number in the world.
0: I thought I knew mine, too, but turns out, no.
1: I do know it because I have to put it in for, like, different rewards. You know what I'm talking about?
0: Right.
1: Like
0: at the
1: coffee shop.
0: Yeah, that's true. Right. Yeah.
1: So they ask me for my phone number all the time. And I'm just like, oh, yeah. And then like for when you go into like TJ Maxx, you know, and you can get an emailed receipt, you got to put your phone number in.
0: So I
1: type my phone number so much. Oh, and then, you know, at the wine store, obviously. You don't have to put your phone number in for that one.
0: I don't, oddly enough. They,
1: or is that
0: I don't care.
1: Oh, yeah, it's phone number.
0: Yeah, it is a phone number. Yeah, that's right. That's true. No, that's true. But see, like those, a lot of those, we just have the joint account and they're all
1: Katie's number. Yeah.
0: So I know her number fine.
1: Yep.
0: And I thought I knew my number. And the funny thing is, in my phone number are the last four digits of the phone number I had when I was a kid.
1: Oh, wow.
0: 2463 was our 715-359-2463 was our phone number when I was a kid. So the last four digits are in my new phone number. Not quote unquote, in my current phone number.
1: And you still couldn't remember.
0: I still couldn't remember what it was. So,
1: That's embarrassing. I don't know if I would tell anybody that.
0: But it's like
1: there's
0: a code we have to use to get into one of the sites that we use here to do the show, right?
1: Yeah.
0: And the code is 896451. And I enter it on the little computer screen, right?
1: How do you remember that?
0: Well, here's the thing. It's muscle memory. My hand knows how to go 896, dot. But I sat there the other day trying to input it, trying to remember it, and I couldn't. I had to not think about it and then come back and boop, boop, boop, boop.
1: Oh,
0: the muscle memory just took care of it for me.
1: Yeah.
0: So I don't know. But it's good that I know the phone number from, 45 years ago back home that has not even been in working order for 30 years now. But there you go. Okay. What's the dumbest thing you forgot? Can you top not remembering your own phone number?
1: I don't think
0: you can, but let me know if you can on our app.
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1: And it is officially time for some fall fun around
0: Yay!
1: Lubbock.
0: I love corn mazes and pumpkin patches and all of it.
1: Right? What is your fall tradition? Getting lost in the corn or maybe finding the perfect princess pumpkin?
0: Let us know by dropping a voicemail on the Lone Star app.

0: Marcy says she would use it as a down payment on a house. If you won $25,000, what would you do with that money? Would you spend it all? Would you book a great vacation? Would you get ahead of some bills? Or would you just do check yes, all of the above?
1: All of the above.
0: Good call. We got your first chance to win that moolah at 8:20 today.

0: All right, a doozy of a stupid news story. The real-life story of how Reese Witherspoon was selected for jury duty, and while she was on jury duty, they elected her jury foreman. Why? Because they thought she had actually gone to law school because of the movie Legally Blonde. Oh, this is an actual true story.
1: Ben and Snap. Could you imagine? Oh, my God.
0: She's like, guys, that was Elle Woods. That wasn't actually me. I mean, I know I was playing Elle Woods, but it really wasn't me. She was, yes.
1: You mean she didn't go to law school to focus on that role?
0: to do some research?
1: You're going to need to go to school for 7 years in order to do this role.
0: She told this story on the Graham Norton Show, which is a big show over in Britain,
1: yeah,
0: over in the UK. And she said, yes. So the movie came out in 2001, right? That's when Legally Blonde came out. And this incident actually happened like 7 years after that. So we're talking like 2008. It was a long time ago. And I don't know that it was Reese, maybe not as well known as she is now back then. I don't know. But she was summoned for jury duty in Beverly Hills, and she thought she would be dismissed. Instead, though, she made the cut and was elected to serve on kind of a long civil trial. She said it lasted about 2 weeks.
1: Oh, my God.
0: It was the case between a woman and a dog owner after the woman was injured while putting her hand in between the two dogs who were fighting. I've had that happen with our dog.

0: So blah, blah, blah. And they had to wade through all these medical reports and blah, blah, blah. And she, the strangest moment, she said, came during the deliberation when the group needed to choose a foreperson. The other jurors quickly decided, hey, you should do it because you went to law school.
1: Wait, me?
0: And she said,
1: are you guys talking to
0: she's
1: me?
0: She's like, no, I did not go to law school. I didn't even finish college.
1: Oh my gosh. Said.
0: So,
1: too
0: yeah.
1: funny.
0: There you go. But she said it was an interesting experience. And she said, and I started realizing people really don't know a lot about the law. So, ooh. There you go. But
1: that's hilarious.
0: Just the headline, Reese Witherspoon. Elected jury foreman because other jurors thought she went to law school after Legally Blonde. There you go. Which makes them, ladies and gentlemen, the latest member of our
2: Stupid News.
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0: Oh, that's a Lubbock fall weekend if I've ever heard one.
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0: So do you spend more money when you're happy, when something good has happened and you're just ecstatic and over the moon, or when you're sad and you're trying to cheer yourself up? When are you more likely to drop some bling? If that is in fact a phrase. It's Kurt and Sam in the morning.
1: No.
0: Let us know on our app.
1: I don't believe it is a thing.
0: It's probably not.
1: It's buy bling, not buy drop bling.
0: Okay, well, I dropped the bling. It broke. Now I need to buy some new bling. So I was sad. So for me, it's when I'm sad. But what is it for you? Do you find that there's really, you're more predisposed to spend money when you're really happy or really sad?
1: Oh, I'm an Aries, so I think I spend money all the time.
0: Or all of the above.
1: Check, yes. Yeah. I don't, like, that's hard. It's really funny because one day I'll be like, no, we've got to save money. No doing this, no doing that. And then I'm like, oh, look at all this stuff on Amazon. This is cool. That's cool. Let's do this. And then I get crazy and I'm like, why did I do that?
0: Well, then you're sad. So it's the vicious cycle. Then you gotta buy something to cheer yourself up and then you spend too much and there you go.
1: Oh,
0: well, let us know on our app. I just got to thinking about this the other day. Now, if you won, say, our $25,000 cash grab, think of that. That would, you could spend a bunch of stuff and it wouldn't matter because you got 25 grand to spend there and we have all the chances to win all day long, 820 to 520 right there in our app. But what do you think, Whitney? Do you spend more money when you're happy or sad?
2: Oh, it's kind of a needs basis, I think.
0: Could go either way.
1: I mean, retail therapy really does exist though, right? Because that's what I tell myself.
2: Yes. It does. It does exist.
0: I think for me, though, it's more when we're celebrating something.
1: Yeah.
0: Because then I'm like, all right, let's get a good bottle of wine, or let's open that good bottle of whiskey, or let's go out and have a big, huge steak dinner or something
1: Love
0: like that.

0: wanted to share this with you because I said I'm an Aries, right?
1: Yeah.
0: And I had to look it up. Aries spending personality says impulsive triggers, buying things on a whim for an immediate dopamine rush, favorite splurges, premium gadgets, fitness gear, trendy outfits, and status symbols.
1: There
0: I don't
1: you
0: know
1: go.
0: About that status symbol situation.
1: Yeah.
0: But zero patience, hate delayed gratifications, or slow savings growth.
1: I'm going to spend that money now. Yeah. Okay. But, you know, having said that, though, I think now, but there are, like, if you're really having a day.
0: Yes.
1: And you're, maybe you're not sad, but you're just, you know, oh, good Lord, could this day be over? Okay. I'm going to bust out the whatever, or I'm going to stop off on my way. Mine are all food-based. If you notice, I have food or drinks.
0: Yes.
1: That's what I'm spending money on. It's not like I'm shopping for anything else, but I'm like, I'm going to stop off, and I'm going to get a pumpkin spice latte on the way home. I don't normally, but by golly, I'm going to do that. So what is it for you? Let us know on our app. Do you spend more when you're happy or when you're sad? Let us know.
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0: Well, our $25,000 cash grab is coming back again today with your chance to pocket $25,000. And Scott, if you won that, what would you spend it on?
1: Buy a nice bottle of whiskey.
0: All right, there we go. Which is what we're talking about. Do you spend more when you're happy or you're sad? That's a pretty nice bottle of whiskey.
2: Heck
0: for 25
2: yeah.
0: grand. We've got your chance to win at 820 today.

0: Well, we were just talking about whether or not you spend more money when you're happy, when you're like celebrating something, or when, you know, it's really been a day and you're kind of down and you need a little retail therapy to cheer you up.
1: All of the above.
0: It's Kurt and Sam here. So let us know on our app where which one it is for you. But we saw this list today, and this really hits me because these are most of the things I would spend my money on.
1: Right.
0: And it says these are things that are no longer worth your money here in 2026 because they're so expensive.
1: Oh, gas. I think I have to buy gas.
0: It's not on there, but right? I mean, yeah. But it says like food delivery apps, DoorDash, Uber Eats, Grubhub. It's so the food itself is expensive, and then you got to pay the delivery fee on top of it.
1: And then you got a tip. And it gets really expensive.
0: Yeah. Again, I will say, I don't know if I should be proud about this or not, but we have never ordered any of those.
1: Wow, really?
0: No, we've had like the old school, you know, pizza delivered to the house, or the old school, like some Chinese takeout order, but we've never actually used those.
1: We got really heavy into them in 2020. And then we kind of stopped.
0: Yeah.
1: Except for we used them a couple of times when we've been on vacation and stuff, where we're like, okay, we don't feel like going anywhere. And let's just get some food delivered because we're like at an Airbnb.
0: Well, that
1: or
0: makes
1: whatever.
0: It. Yeah. Okay. Yeah. That I can see a little more. Yeah. But we've always, I mean, we'll order takeout. I'll just go and pick it up.
1: Oh, yeah.
0: But I haven't used that. So.
1: Yeah. But that you'll drop a lot of cash.
0: Yeah. This one, another one, it says no longer worth your money, brand new cars.
1: Ooh.
0: Because of the immediate depreciation, right?
1: Hasn't that always been a thing?
0: I think. How is that different now? I don't know. It says here habitual sit down restaurant
1: so
0: meals.
1: Don't eat, apparently. Because I see fast foods on here, too.
0: Fast food also is on there. Yeah, so I'm like,
1: so food
0: don't,
1: in general, you can't eat.
0: Right, and then don't go to the grocery store because that's expensive. So then what are you supposed to do? Here, having multiple streaming subscriptions at once.
1: Yes.
0: Yeah, those add up. That's the thing.
1: And they're all more expensive now, too. So it's just annoying. It's like you're basically paying for cable at this point.
0: Right. Yeah, I think it would have been cheaper back in the day, right? If you add up all the things you have. Buying the newest iPhone every time they come out with a new iPhone. We stopped doing that a long time ago. Mm-hmm. Like, I had a 15. And now we finally upgraded. Katie's got the 18. I now have a 16.
1: Ooh, she's got the 18.
0: Yeah, not the max, but
1: fancy.
0: she bought the lowest level 18.
1: Just 18.
0: Yeah. But yeah, we stopped doing that too because those suckers aren't cheap, right?
1: Uh-huh.
0: Expensive weddings. Yeah.
1: Yeah, I've never really been for that. I'm like, why would you want to start your big day like in debt?
0: Yeah.
1: Essentially.
0: You could use
1: that. You're starting your new life together in debt.
0: Yeah, and you could use it so many other ways.
1: Yes.
0: Down payment on a house, all sorts of things there. Yeah, luxury vacations you can't comfortably afford. I mean, there's something to be said for the experience, but if it's going to put you that much behind the eight ball, that's not probably the way to do it either.
1: I think you can do vacations on a budget and still have fun.
0: Right, yeah. Buy now, pay later purchases. That's kind of like the old layaway thing, right?
1: Yes.
0: We haven't done too many of those.
1: I just had to.
0: Okay.
1: For my laptop. Because I've been holding on to this laptop for so long. I was literally talking to my kid about this. I'm like, I don't remember the last time I got a new laptop. Probably in college. It was like £100. You know, it was like really cheap, like Dell.
0: Yeah.
1: It was bulky.
0: That kind of stuff, though, I think of, I'm like, well, this is something you use every day. This isn't a splurge. This is like, okay, you got to replace that. That's just like the cost of doing business, right?
1: Yeah.
0: That's
1: And the payments are super, super low, and the interest rate's super, super low.
0: Well, then that's right.
1: I just couldn't afford to drop all that cash right now.
0: I hear you there. It says also here, name brand products when the generic or store brand. Put them together, it's generic. Generic and store brand together. New word right there. But when the store brand works just as well.
1: Yes.
0: Yeah, okay.
1: As long as it doesn't taste like crap.

0: Yeah. And then it says here, subscription boxes or your daily coffee shop run.
1: I got subscription.
0: Well, we do that, but for the pets.
1: Yes.
0: We get the Chewy box or whatever it is. Or
1: I'll never give it up.
0: Yeah. And I stopped doing the daily coffee run years ago because none of the coffee shops are open when I'm coming to work at 4:30.
1: It does get real expensive.
0: I'll make my own when I get into the work here. So there you go. What have you given up because it is no longer worth the money? Let us know on our app.
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0: So our $25,000 cash grab is back again today. You know the drill, right? 820 to 520, another code to win $25,000. Think of what you could do with $25,000.
1: That would be so nice.
0: Amanda says she would seriously save it.
1: All of it?
0: Wow, look, that's what she says here on our app. Yeah, that is some serious willpower.
1: Yeah, it is.
0: Good for you. I would spend at least part of it.
1: Yes.
0: But I can't win. You can at 820.

0: Our debate of the day today, would it be amazing or would it be a nightmare to be a part of the royal family?
1: Ooh.
0: Over in Great Britain, or I guess any really royal family, any of the European countries that still have royal families, would you? What would you do? Would you like to be a member, or would you think, nope, I'm good, I'll stay right where I am?
1: So there's a new poll out that asked people this.
0: Right.
1: 10% said they would love it. It's a very low number. 18% said they'd like it. 19% dislike it. 23% hate it. 31% not sure.
0: Okay, see, that's a cop-out. What is the not sure? Come on, pick a side, right?
1: I can't believe that the majority said not sure.
0: Yes, I don't know. I totally would. I'm down.
1: I am down
0: to be part of the royal family. I would have no problem with that whatsoever. What say you, though? Let us know on our app. Justin's on the line. Justin, what do you think? Would it be a nightmare or would it be amazing?
2: Nightmare.
1: Why? I agree. Kurt does not agree, but I'm curious because I kind of thought all guys would be like, absolutely. Yeah.
2: I don't know. My family is perfect. That's all I want.
0: Okay. All right. Forget the royal family. Justin's just going to stick with his family. I think it would be amazing. I mean, you've heard that phrase. That guy walks around here like he's the king of England. I am the king of England.
1: Oh my gosh.
0: Wow, you've got everything you need.
1: Yeah.
0: You don't have to work a day in your life. Yeah. I mean, I
1: would
0: love
1: to be a man of the British family. I would not like to be a woman of the British family. Not for a second.
0: Oh, come on. Don't you think Queen Elizabeth?
1: Yeah. Oh, come on.
0: Come on. She was on the throne for like a million years.
1: You must see those outfits that they have to wear and all the public scrutiny and all the things that they have to do? Yeah, right. No.
0: I don't know. I would give it a whirl.
1: Nope.
0: I will take one. I will take one for the... Oh, of course. You're talking about what they have to wear?
1: Yeah. I just imagine someone putting their foot on my back to squeeze it in.
0: I don't know that they wear those anymore,
1: it does feel like they're kind of frozen in time at times. You know what I mean?
0: True, but I think I would like to give it a go. Is there a place? Yeah, can I try it for a while? could I just sign up to help
1: drive?
0: Out? Yeah. Anyway,
1: see if I want to buy it.
0: I do have some British royal something in my
1: in your bloodline.
0: It says when we did the 23andMe thing, it came back in something in the House of Royals.
1: Oh well, there you go. Give them a call. Let them know your family.
0: It's basically Prince Will, Prince Harry, and me. That's about the lineup right there. So I will go for it. I will take one for the team. Give me a call over here, royal family. Send the royal jet over. I'm over there to help you out.
1: Enjoy. Just don't forget us little people, okay?
0: I'll try not to. All right. Is it a nightmare or would it be amazing to be a part of the royal family? Let us know on our app.
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0: darling.
1: We are just minutes away from possibly putting $25,000 in your hand. Yeah, with
2: someone's going to win it.
1: Somebody is. Yeah, might as well be you. It's $25,000 for you. And let's see here. Lisa, you'd spend that money on?
3: Oh, my kids. Both of them are in hockey.
1: Oh, yeah. You'll spend that like that.
2: Yeah.
1: We got your chance to win at 820.

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1: Absolutely. 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

0: Well, we knew she was a rock chick, and now she might be putting out a genuine rock album.
1: Ooh, legit.
0: Yeah. It's Kurt and Sam in the Morning.
1: Yeah.
0: We're talking about
1: Carrie Underwood, obviously.
0: Yes, exactly. Now, she has been on stage with a bunch of different rock acts before. I think, like, out in Vegas, didn't she bring some of the, like, Papa Roach? I think she did some stuff with...
1: Didn't she have a song with Papa Roach?
0: I think she did, actually, yeah. And then I think she performed with Aerosmith at one point in time. And,
1: but
0: and
1: I've been
0: Stones
1: seeing this, like, all over my social media, her just rocking out, and everybody's just freaking out about it.
0: Yeah.
1: Because it's so good.
0: Right. So this was last weekend. I think it was Saturday night in Atlanta. She got on stage with Guns N' Roses.
1: Ooh!
0: And they were doing, of course, the classic Sweet Child of Mine. And listen to Carrie here. A little tough to hear, but...

0: That's actually on the second part
1: there.
0: Move
1: over, Axl Rose.
0: That was Axl singing along with Carrie. But, and it was, again, kind of, you know, this is another, somebody that recorded that off their cell phone, which you're probably not supposed to do. But
1: at first, I thought somebody was singing with the phone, like with the phone in hand. Like,
0: they were singing along. Yeah,
1: sweet
0: child of mine. So Carrie there sounded more like the recording of Axl Rose than Axl Rose does these days. Because at the very end there, Axl Rose sounded more like, Mrs. Doubtfire.
1: Yeah, hello.
0: Oh, sweet child of mine.
1: When I first heard it, I was like, wait, what's happening?
0: Who's singing?
1: Oh, the lead singer. Oh, that makes sense.
0: Axl Rose.
1: But Carrie Underwood's just so good.
0: Well, right. I mean, and you know, I remember that when Carrie was on American Idol all those years ago, she just couldn't, whatever they threw at her, she just knocked it out of the park. And so it's not surprising that she could do that without, you know, batting an eyebrow there.
1: Right.
0: She's, or an eyelash, or however that, whatever that phrase is, without batting it. What is it? Whatever.
1: She can do that
0: without breaking a sweat. Let's put it that way. But they say now that she is kind of being mentored by Axl on putting this supposed rock album together.
1: Really? I love that.
0: Yeah. So we'll have to see. I mean, that's been one of her passions for a while. So it'd be kind of cool to see Carrie in a different light there. And So, because she can sure, she's got the pipes all right.
1: Heck
0: so
1: yeah.
0: There you go. All right. We have more on that on our app, and we have more new country for you coming up. It is Lubbock's number one for new country, Lone Star 99.5.
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5: The Lubbock Top Plains weather forecast with temperatures reaching just around 80 degrees, upper 70s, 80, with a 70% chance of rain on this Wednesday. The temperatures will drop into the lower to middle 60 for the 50% chance for rain. On Thursday, the temperatures around 82 degrees with a continued chance for thunderstorms at 40%. From the KMAC Storm Team, I'm meteorologist Ron Roberts.
6: It's a whole

0: See, even our voice guy agrees. You can be practical and have fun.
1: 25 is a lot of dollars to play with there. So if you want to win them, you just got to enter these digits on our app right now.
0: Would you put it on a bed and lay in it like Scrooge McDuck style? Is that that's what he did, right?
1: I think it was him. Yeah.
0: Yeah. Absolutely. It's a lot of money to roll around in. 154 is your first cash code of the day. I'm just imagining.
1: Okay.
0: 154.
1: I was thinking of that. What was the Demi Moore movie? Wasn't that the where it was. I forget who was even in it with her. I've taken us down a rabbit hole. Yep. We're just going to move on. But enter that code to win right now. We'll have another one for you at 9:20. It's our $25,000 cash grab.

0: book moving on.
1: Let me ask you, what is the dumbest thing you have ever forgotten?
2: What I went into a room for.
1: Oh, that happens all the time.
2: That counts, right?
1: That was just like 30 seconds ago for me, I think.
2: All the time. What did I go over here for?
1: It's Kurt and Sam in the morning. Got this Wednesday going. The reason I ask is because I could not remember all the digits of my phone number.
2: Oh.
1: Just the other day, in fact, just yesterday, as a matter of fact, my wife got, so here's how this works. My wife gets the brand new iPhone. She gets the 18. I get her hand-me-down, which was a 16. And so I'm transferring all my stuff over from the 15 to the 16, which I will say they have made a ton of progress on. It used to be so tough.
2: Oh my gosh.
1: Used to have to like put,
2: take all day.
1: Yeah, it would take all day. You had to take like physically. You had to take the little SIM card out. You remember that? And then you'd put it back in the new phone, and you had to do all this stuff, and you had to re-log into everything. And Apple has really made it very easy. There were only like two apps that I had to re-sign in. It wasn't a big deal, but one of them, as it's transferring right, and it somehow electronically transferred all the phone stuff from my old phone to

0: my new one, and it said, confirm your phone number. So I enter the area code, remember? And I know the last four digits. I could not for the life of me remember the first three.
1: Yeah, why do you need to know your phone number anyway?
0: And I right, because you never call yourself, right? So, and this phone, I mean, it's not like this is a new number. I've had this number for 15 years.
1: Oh my gosh.
0: When we finally switched over and got new phones back, and now not new anymore, but back then, and I was just having one of those lapses. Like, you know how that is? Sometimes muscle memory kicks in.
1: But you can remember all of the phone numbers from your childhood, but your new phone number, new 15-year-old phone number, you can't remember it. That's funny.
0: I had to go to the backyard because I had tried it and entered it wrong three times. One more, I'm going to get locked out, and I won't be able to transfer the whole phone over. And it had already erased itself from the old phone.
1: Yeah.
0: So I'm like, so I had to go. Katie was out training the dogs in the backyard. I'm like, what's my phone number?
1: Oh, my God. Oh, yeah. I've definitely had moments like that.
0: Oh, man. How old am I? That's just like... But it's something...
1: I don't think that's an age thing. I bet you any money if you ask kids what their phone numbers are, they have to look it up, too.
0: Well, that's probably true, too. Mm-hmm. You know, because, we just look at our contact list and hit call, right? Or you ask Siri to do it for you.
1: One contact in my phone number, and it's my husband's. I mean, I know my phone number, obviously, but I know his phone number, and that's it.
0: If you had to... Because
1: I have the easiest phone number in the world.
0: I thought I knew mine, too, but turns out, no.
1: I do know it because I have to put it in for, like, different rewards. You know what I'm talking about? Like at the coffee shop.
0: Yeah, that's true, right? So they
1: ask me for my phone number all the time, and I'm just like, oh, yeah. And then, like, for when you go into, like, TJ Maxx, you know, and you can get an emailed receipt, you got to put your phone number in.
0: So I
1: type my phone number so much. Oh, and then, you know, at the wine store, obviously. You don't have to put your phone number in for that one?
0: I don't, oddly enough.
1: It's phone number.
0: Phone number. Yeah, that's right. That's true. No, that's true. But see, like those, a lot of those, we just have the joint account and they're all
1: Katie's
0: number.
1: Yeah.
0: So I know her number fine.
1: Yeah.
0: And I thought I knew my number. And the funny thing is, in my phone number are the last four digits of the phone number I had when I was a kid.
1: Oh, wow.
0: 2463 was our 715-359-2463 was our phone number when I was a kid. So the last four digits are in my new phone number, not quote unquote, in my current phone number.
1: And you still couldn't remember.
0: Couldn't remember what it was.
1: That's embarrassing. I don't know if I would tell anybody that.
0: But it's like there's a code we have to use to get into one of the sites that we use here to do the show, right?
1: Yeah.
0: And the code is 896451. And I enter it on the little computer screen, right?
1: How do you remember that?
0: Well, here's the thing. It's muscle memory. My hand knows how to go 896, dot, dot, dot. But I sat there the other day trying to input it, trying to remember it, and I couldn't. I had to not think about it and then come back and boop, boop, boop, boop.
1: Oh,
0: the muscle memory just took care of it for me.
1: Yeah.
0: So I don't know. But it's good that I know the phone number from, 45 years ago back home that has not even been in working order for 30 years now. But there you go. Okay. What's the dumbest thing you forgot? Can you top not remembering your own phone number? I don't think you can, but let me know if you can on our app.
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0: Well, we gave you the first code of the day to win our $25,000 cash grab. That was at 8:20. But never fear, another one is on the way at 9:20 today.
1: Yay!
0: We will have that one for you. 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
1: Mm-hmm.
0: Next up, 9:20. Kurt and Sam here with Blake.

0: All right, a doozy of a stupid news story. The real-life story of how Reese Witherspoon was selected for jury duty, and while she was on jury duty, they elected her jury foreman. Why? Because they thought she had actually gone to law school because of the movie Legally Blonde. Oh, this is an actual true story.
1: Ben and Sam. Could you imagine? Oh, my God.
0: She's like, guys, that was Elle Woods. That wasn't actually me. I mean, I know I was playing Elle Woods, but it really wasn't me. She was, yes.
1: You mean she didn't go to law school to focus on that role? Like,
0: to do some research?
1: You're going to need to go to school for 7 years in order to do this role.
0: She told this story on the Graham Norton Show, which is a big show over in Britain,
1: yeah,
0: over in the UK. And she said, yes. So the movie came out in 2001, right? That's when Legally Blonde came out. And this incident actually happened like 7 years after that. So we're talking like 2008. It was a long time ago. And I don't know that it was Reese, maybe not as well known as she is now back then. I don't know. But she was summoned for jury duty in Beverly Hills, and she thought she would be dismissed. Instead, though, she made the cut and was elected to serve on kind of a long civil trial. She said it lasted about 2 weeks.
1: Oh, my God.
0: It was the case between a woman and a dog owner after the woman was injured while putting her hand in between the two dogs who were fighting. I've had that happen with our dogs.
1: Uh-huh.
0: So blah, blah, blah. And they had to wade through all these medical reports and blah, blah, blah. And she, the strangest moment, she said, came during the deliberation when the group needed to choose a foreperson. The other jurors quickly decided, hey, you should do it because you went to law school.
1: Wait, me?
0: And she said,
1: are you guys talking to
0: she's
1: me?
0: She's like, no, I did not go to law school. I didn't even finish college.
1: Oh, my gosh. Said.
0: So,
1: too
0: yeah.
1: Too funny.
0: There you go. But she said it was an interesting experience. And she said, and I started realizing people really don't know a lot about the law. So, ooh. There you go. But
1: that's hilarious.
0: Just the headline, Reese Witherspoon. Elected jury foreman because other jurors thought she went to law school. After Legally Blonde. There you go. Which makes them, ladies and gentlemen, the latest member of our
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0: just a couple of days. That's the brand new one from Kenny Chesney from Silver Sands Marina, which drops on Friday. It's Kurt and Sam here on the home of the $25,000 cash grab. 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
1: Yeah, Phillips for a decade, or at least one or two Phillips with the rate of the way prices are going up right now. 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
3: The Lubbock South Plains weather forecast with temperatures reaching just around 80 degrees, upper 70s, 80, with a 70% chance for rain on this Wednesday. The temperatures will drop into the lower to middle 60s with a 50% chance for rain. On Thursday, the temperatures are around 82 degrees with a continued chance for thunderstorms at 40%. From the K-Mac Storm Team, I'm meteorologist Ron Roberts.
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1: Where the dirt is flying and the coffee is necessary.
0: You ain't kidding. We are waking up the South Plains here on Lubbock's number one for new country, Lone Star 99.5.

country right off the press from Jason Aldean. That's anytime soon. It is Kurt and Sam in the morning, making this hump day fly by for you while you're working. Here's Luke Combs.

0: Boston from Stella Lefty with Kurt and Sam in the morning. If you got a birthday today, September the 23rd, you share your day today with Jason Alexander.
1: Oh, I thought you were going to say Jason Aldean.
0: George Costanza from Seinfeld, who is, how old do you think he is?
1: 60?
0: 67 today.
1: All right.
0: Yeah, but he's in kind of that age group where like he always kind of seemed that age, yeah, even back in the day, right? So yeah, okay. The boss, Bruce Springsteen, having a birthday today. How old do you think he is?
1: 70.
0: 77 okay. Today.
1: Oh, I'm off, yeah, by 7 years, yeah, every,
0: right,
1: single time.
0: And you're low, so they are appreciating your guesses here today. And then,
1: great,
0: Julio Iglesias, who is, what's his son? He's married.
1: Enrique?
0: Enrique, that's his dad.
1: Oh, no.
0: He had the classic duet with Willie Nelson, "To All the Girls I've Loved Before," that was out in the 80s. You likely don't remember that song.
1: Oh my gosh.
0: Who
1: in the
0: traveled
1: 80s?
0: In and out our door.
1: Here for
0: I'm
1: a couple
0: glad
1: years
0: they
1: in the 80s.
0: Came along. I dedicate this song,
1: oh,
0: to
1: boy,
0: all the girls.
1: Anyway, I apologize
0: he is,
1: for him.
0: He is 83 today. So there you go. Okay. If it is your day, hey, happy birthday to you. I won't sing anymore. We're just going to keep the new country rolling for you next, right here.
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0: get to drinking. That's why we got to get out of here. We're done.
1: That's why?
0: Starting Sam in the morning. Well, we have other things we have to do before okay. we get to the drinking. But you have a great Wednesday and stay close to that next $25,000 cash grabs coming up at 10:20 for you.
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We're going to stick together, and the day is going to go by so quickly. Oh, yeah, and there's chances to win $25,000. In fact, your next one is here in less than 20 minutes.

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It's called Ten Stone, and you could do the ultimate shopping spree of all his inventory with $25,000. 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

0: The Lubbock South Plains weather forecast with temperatures reaching just around 80 degrees, upper 70s, 80, with a 70% chance to rain on this Wednesday. The temperatures will drop into the lower to middle 60s with a 50% chance for rain. On Thursday, the temperatures are around 82 degrees with a continued chance for thunderstorms at 40%. From the KMAX Storm Team, I'm meteorologist Ron Roberts.
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season of The Voice. This is an interesting cast of characters. Adam Levine and Kelly Clarkson, who are the vets. And then you've got Queen Latifah and Riley Green, who are the rookies.

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0: Hey, it's Kurt and Sam here. We're talking about those great TV houses from movies and TVs. If you could live in any one, which one would you pick? Shelby says she would definitely take the Virgin River Cabin. Jack's Cabin in Virgin River, right?
1: Yes.
0: Which one would you go with? Let us know on our app. We'll chat about it tomorrow morning at 7:30.
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95. Well, I mean, everybody's an Ella Fella at this point, right? Or an Ella Bella. Brantley Gilbert spent some time with Ella Langley for the first time, and he was such a big fan, not just of her music, but just how she carries herself and her faith.

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A West Texas sunset. 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

0: The Lubbock South Plains weather forecast with temperatures reaching just around 80 degrees, upper 70s, 80, with a 70% chance of rain on this Wednesday. The temperatures will drop into the lower to middle 60 for the 50% chance for rain. On Thursday, the temperatures are around 82 degrees with a continued chance for thunderstorms at 40%. From the KMAX Storm Team, I'm meteorologist Ron Roberts.
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0: Hey, it's Kurt and Sam here. We're talking about those great TV houses from movies and TVs. If you could live in any one, which one would you pick? Shelby says she would definitely take the Virgin River Cabin. Jack's Cabin in Virgin River, right?
1: Yes.
0: Which one would you go with? Let us know on our app. We'll chat about it tomorrow morning at 7:30.

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6: The Lubbock South Plains weather forecast with temperatures reaching just around 80 degrees, upper 70s, 80, with a 70% chance for rain on this Wednesday. The temperatures will drop into the lower to middle 60s with a 50% chance for rain. On Thursday, the temperatures around 82 degrees with a continued chance for thunderstorms at 40%. From the KMAX Storm Team, I'm meteorologist Ron Roberts.
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0: Hey, it's Kurt and Sam here. We're talking about those great TV houses from movies and TVs. 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Shelby says she would definitely take the Virgin River Cabin. Jack's Cabin in Virgin River, right?
1: Yes.
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Am I right? 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
0: 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We're talking about those great TV houses from movies and TVs. If you could live in any one, which one would you pick? Shelby says she would definitely take the Virgin River Cabin.

0: 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Jack's Cabin in Virgin River, right?
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4: The lovely Top Plains weather forecast with temperatures reaching just around 80 degrees, upper 70s, 80, with a 70% chance of rain on this Wednesday. The temperatures will drop into the lower to middle 60 with a 50% chance for rain. On Thursday, the temperatures are around 82 degrees with a continued chance for thunderstorms at 40%. From the KMAC Storm Team, I'm meteorologist Ron Roberts.
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Well, I'll be honest with you. I missed Luke Combs this time around in 2026. He didn't have that many U.S. shows, if we're being honest. But he's back again next year. Oh, you know I'm going to be in one of those seats.

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0: Hey, it's Kurt and Sam here. We're talking about those great TV houses from movies and TVs. If you could live in any one, which one would you pick? Shelby says she would definitely take the Virgin River Cabin. Jack's Cabin in Virgin River, right?
1: Yes.
0: Which one would you go with? 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

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Man, we are flying through the month of September. I feel like we always do. October 4th, we get season 2 of Marshals on CBS. And you know, Jimmy from Yellowstone is going to be joining this season. 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

it's Chrissy. Hope you're having a great day. 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

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We have no choice. We have to get gas, right? 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
0: Hey, it's Kurt and Sam here. We're talking about those great TV houses from movies and TVs. If you could live in any one, which one would you pick? Shelby says she would definitely take the Virgin River Cabin. Oh. Jack's Cabin in Virgin River, right?
1: Yes.
0: Which one would you go with? 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

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I don't know how she does it. Tomorrow night, she's in Tennessee, Friday night in Ohio, and Saturday night, Illinois. She may be tired of singing this one. 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

0: 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I'm old enough to be his grandfather. 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
0: Hey, it's Kurt and Sam here. We're talking about those great TV houses from movies and TVs. If you could live in any one, which one would you pick? Shelby says she would definitely take the Virgin River Cabin. Jack's Cabin in Virgin River, right?
1: Yes.
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Jason Aldean's new album, Songs About Us, is just awesome. This is the latest from the album, another hit written by his friend John Morgan. It's Anytime Soon.

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It is officially the drive home with me, Chrissy, on the way. Darius Rucker, Ellen Morgan, plus Eli Youngband for John, who's checking in from the job site. Don't forget to have your app ready to win 25 grand, too. I ain't heard you

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Big shout out to the West Texas crews working hard right now. 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

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Hey, it's a drive home with Chrissy. I think I would buy definitely concert tickets to all the country shows in 2027, especially this guy. It's Jason Aldean. Hey, whiskey drink.

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It's Chrissy on Lone Star 99.5. The stadium lights are back on and Friday Night Football is here. Whether you're cheering on a star quarterback, the drum line, or the

Have you been watching The Voice? You know that Blake Shelton is still a producer on that show. He kind of created it. And he's returning, not as a coach, but just to chat about the show and its 30th anniversary. That should be cool. It's Blake Shelton now on Boys Round Here.

0: Dan and Shay and Say So. They're officially on their fall tour. Hey, it's Chrissy. And if you want to see them or any of your favorite country artists, you could use some extra money, right? How does $25,000 sound? Your next chance will be tomorrow morning at 8:20 right through 5:20 every hour. The more you play, the better your chance at 25 grand. We're coming back with Kane Brown and Lauren Elena.
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That's going to do it for me, Chrissy, on this Wednesday. Evan Paul, Taste of Country crew are up next. Hope you have a great night. Be back tomorrow afternoon. I'll leave you with Thomas Rhett.

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